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I wrote this letter to numb your pain.

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1: 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Look.
0: Life is about making mistakes. It's also about trying to

till September. 'Cause music is my best friend. Once you tell her to water the flowers, I want her to remember. Music is my

1956, Salzburg, January 27, Wolfgang Amadeus is born. 1761, at the age of 5, Amadeus begins composing. 1773, he writes his first piano concerto. 1782, Wolfgang Amadeus Mozart marries Constance Weber. 1784, Wolfgang Amadeus Mozart becomes a Freemason. 1791, Mozart composes the Magic Flute. On December 5th of that same year, Mozart dies. 1985, Austrian rock singer Falco records